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It's May. 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Oh, yeah. 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
18: Good evening. The rainfall will end, but skies will stay cloudy tonight, down to a low temperature 50. Sunny, breezy, and mild on Thursday with a high at 69. I'm CBS4 Chief Meteorologist Chris Wright, and you're up to date with the Wright Forecast. on Indy's Rock Station, 93.9X.

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0: fire up that grill, grab a cold one, and lock in beer number three. 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It's the Beer Fridge Countdown. 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
13: Getting your heart broken can be really rough. It'll happen to most of us at some point in our lives. It's not just an emotional experience, it's a physical one too. Often described as getting the wind knocked out of you, a knot in your stomach, trouble sleeping. I recently spoke about this with Dr. Yoram Yovel, a psychiatrist and neuroscientist. He was on my podcast, Chasing Life. Now, he told me heartbreak doesn't have to last forever. And while your inclination might be to withdraw, isolate, and shut down, it's often the opposite of what supports healing. One of the things that helps us the most is reconnecting to other people you love. And the reverse is also true, he said. If someone you care about is struggling, don't give up on them. You hold the power to comfort loved ones that are in deep physical or emotional distress. I'm Dr. Sanjay Gupta, helping you live a better life.
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0: 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We're talking Youngblood, Architects, Buck Cherry, Godsmack, Jelly Roll, Evanescence, Kid Rock, Motionless and White, Five Finger Death Punch, Motley Crue, Rob Zombie and Marilyn Manson, Breaking Benjamin, 3 Days Grace, Stained. And honestly, we're running out of breath over here. 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Because yes, we desperately need your attention. All we ask is that you listen, preferably loudly. 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
14: You and I have never met, but I'm willing to bet that there is something you would like to do, but you feel like you can't. That it's too hard, that you don't deserve it. A colleague of mine recently told me about this new book called Brave Shift, 30 Mindset Changes to Transform Your Life. It's written by a woman named Michelle Carrer. Carrer says the one thing most people forget when they set a goal is to attach a reason to it. Having that reason is big, because when you don't want to do something that's necessary to reach your goal, you can go back to your reason to find the motivation you need. Try to frame your goal as something you want to achieve, as opposed to being a bad part of yourself that you want to change. That will make you more likely to succeed, as will asking for help. All of us need it, and it makes people feel good to help you achieve your goals. I'm Dr. Sanjay Gupta, helping you live a better life.
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0: Five Finger Death Punch is lighting up for 20 years of hard-hitting anthems, and we're sending you to the party. 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
11: We are finally starting to learn more things we can do to keep our brains sharp as we age. A lot of people think crossword puzzles or Sudoku might do the trick, but the science doesn't really bear that out. What one recent study found, though, was that a certain type of brain training seems to have a significant impact on cognition as we get older. It wasn't memory or even problem-solving tasks that moved the needle. It was an interactive computerized game that tested the ability to recognize two separate images in faster and faster sequences. It's what we call a task of divided attention, in which you don't have a conscious strategy on how to improve. That's according to the study's lead author. You're just trying to do the best you can to figure out how to divide your attention. Now, the game in this study was called Double Decision. If you want to find it and try it out yourself. I'm Dr. Sanjay Gupta, helping you live a better life.

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7: Getting your heart broken can be really rough. It'll happen to most of us at some point in our lives. It's not just an emotional experience, it's a physical one too. Often described as getting the wind knocked out of you, a knot in your stomach, trouble sleeping. I recently spoke about this with Dr. Yoram Yovel, a psychiatrist and neuroscientist. He was on my podcast, Chasing Life. Now, he told me heartbreak doesn't have to last forever. And while your inclination might be to withdraw, isolate, and shut down, it's often the opposite of what supports healing. One of the things that helps us the most is reconnecting to other people you love. And the reverse is also true, he said. If someone you care about is struggling, don't give up on them. You hold the power to comfort loved ones that are in deep physical or emotional distress. I'm Dr. Sanjay Gupta, helping you live a better life.
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1: 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It's May. Indy smells like fuel, fire, and bad ideas. Oh, yeah. 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

0: out that grill, grab a cold one, and lock in beer number three. 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It's the Beer Fridge Countdown. 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Perfect steer, perfect playlist, questionable dancing. Beer number four. That's between you and your life choices. Good luck.
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9: You and I have never met, but I'm willing to bet that there is something you would like to do, but you feel like you can't, that it's too hard, that you don't deserve it. A colleague of mine recently told me about this new book called Brave Shift, 30 Mindset Changes to Transform Your Life. It's written by a woman named Michelle Carrer. Carrer says the one thing most people forget when they set a goal is to attach a reason to it. Having that reason is big, because when you don't want to do something that's necessary to reach your goal, you can go back to your reason to find the motivation you need. Try to frame your goal as something you want to achieve, as opposed to being a bad part of yourself that you want to change. That will make you more likely to succeed, as will asking for help. All of us need it, and it makes people feel good to help you achieve your goals. I'm Dr. Sanjay Gupta, helping you live a better life.
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0: 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We're talking Youngblood, Architects, Buck Cherry, Godsmack, Jelly Roll, Evanescence, Kid Rock, Motionless and White, Five Finger Death Punch, Motley Crue, Rob Zombie and Marilyn Manson, Breaking Benjamin, 3 Days Grace, Stained. And honestly, we're running out of breath over here. 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Because yes, we desperately need your attention. All we ask is that you listen, preferably loudly. 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
10: A Better Life with Dr. Sanjay Gupta.
11: In recent years, scientists have really dialed up the urgency to understand PFAS, sometimes referred to as forever chemicals because of how long they take to break down. The latest study found these chemicals may be aging men in their 50s and 60s a bit faster than men who are younger or older or women of any age. Experts we talked to said the accumulation of PFAS may lower testosterone levels in men, impair sperm quality, and increase risks of testicular and kidney cancer. Women, it seems, just seem to be able to clear PFAS faster. Now, whether you're a man or a woman, trying to limit your exposure is a great idea. 3 ways to do that. Filter your drinking water. Don't use non-stick cookware like Teflon, and avoid fast food packaging, which are sometimes coated with these chemicals. I'm Dr. Sanjay Gupta, helping you live a better life.
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1: 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Indy smells like fuel, fire, and bad ideas. 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

0: Fire up that grill, grab a cold one, and lock in beer number three. 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It's the Beer Fridge Countdown. 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Perfect steer, perfect playlist, questionable dancing. Beer number four. 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Good luck.
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0: 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We're talking Youngblood, Architects, Buck Cherry, Godsmack, Jelly Roll, Evanescence, Kid Rock, Motionless and White, Five Finger Death Punch, Motley Crue, Rob Zombie and Marilyn Manson, Breaking Benjamin, 3 Days Grace, Stained. And honestly, we're running out of breath over here. 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Because yes, we desperately need your attention. 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
8: A Better Life with Dr. Sanjay Gupta.
9: In recent years, scientists have really dialed up the urgency to understand PFAS, sometimes referred to as forever chemicals because of how long they take to break down. The latest study found these chemicals may be aging men in their 50s and 60s a bit faster than men who are younger or older or women of any age. Experts we talked to said the accumulation of PFAS may lower testosterone levels in men, impair sperm quality, and increase risks of testicular and kidney cancer. Women, it seems, just seem to be able to clear PFAS faster. Now, whether you're a man or a woman, trying to limit your exposure is a great idea. Three ways to do that. Filter your drinking water. Don't use non-stick cookware like Teflon, and avoid fast food packaging, which are sometimes coated with these chemicals. I'm Dr. Sanjay Gupta, helping you live a better life.
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A Cumulus Media Station. It's May. Indy smells like fuel, fire, and bad ideas. Oh, yeah. This is 93.9X, Indy's Rock.

0: that grill, grab a cold one, and lock in beer number three. 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It's the Beer Fridge Countdown. The top rock songs that turn you into a full-blown grill legend. Perfect steer, perfect playlist, questionable dancing. Beer number four. 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Good luck.
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0: Five Finger Death Punch is lighting up for 20 years of hard-hitting anthems, and we're sending you to the party. 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
5: We are finally starting to learn more things we can do to keep our brains sharp as we age. A lot of people think crossword puzzles or Sudoku might do the trick, but the science doesn't really bear that out. What one recent study found, though, was that a certain type of brain training seems to have a significant impact on cognition as we get older. It wasn't memory or even problem-solving tasks that moved the needle. It was an interactive computerized game that tested the ability to recognize two separate images in faster and faster sequences. It's what we call a task of divided attention, in which you don't have a conscious strategy on how to improve. That's according to the study's lead author. You're just trying to do the best you can to figure out how to divide your attention. Now, the game in this study was called Double Decision. If you want to find it and try it out yourself. I'm Dr. Sanjay Gupta, helping you live a better life.
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A Cumulus Media Station. It's May. Indy smells like fuel, fire, and bad ideas. Oh, yeah. 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

0: that grill, grab a cold one, and lock in beer number three. 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It's the Beer Fridge Countdown. The top rock songs that turn you into a full-blown grill legend. Perfect steer, perfect playlist, questionable dancing. Beer number four. That's between you and your life choices. Good luck.
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10: Getting your heart broken can be really rough. It'll happen to most of us at some point in our lives. It's not just an emotional experience, it's a physical one too. Often described as getting the wind knocked out of you, a knot in your stomach, trouble sleeping. I recently spoke about this with Dr. Yoram Yovel, a psychiatrist and neuroscientist. He was on my podcast, Chasing Life. Now, he told me heartbreak doesn't have to last forever. And while your inclination might be to withdraw, isolate, and shut down, it's often the opposite of what supports healing. One of the things that helps us the most is reconnecting to other people you love. And the reverse is also true, he said. If someone you care about is struggling, don't give up on them. You hold the power to comfort loved ones that are in deep physical or emotional distress. I'm Dr. Sanjay Gupta, helping you live a better life.
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0: 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We're talking Youngblood, Architects, Buckcherry, Godsmack, Jelly Roll, Evanescence, Kid Rock, Motionless and White, Five Finger Death Punch, Motley Crue, Rob Zombie and Marilyn Manson, Breaking Benjamin, 3 Days Grace, Stained. And honestly, we're running out of breath over here. And here's the best part. 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Because yes, we desperately need your attention. All we ask is that you listen, preferably loudly. 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
2: You and I have never met, but I'm willing to bet that there is something you would like to do, but you feel like you can't. That it's too hard, that you don't deserve it. A colleague of mine recently told me about this new book called Brave Shift, 30 Mindset Changes to Transform Your Life. It's written by a woman named Michelle Carrer. Carrer says the one thing most people forget when they set a goal is to attach a reason to it. Having that reason is big, because when you don't want to do something that's necessary to reach your goal, you can go back to your reason to find the motivation you need. Try to frame your goal as something you want to achieve, as opposed to being a bad part of yourself that you want to change. That will make you more likely to succeed, as will asking for help. All of us need it, and it makes people feel good to help you achieve your goals. I'm Dr. Sanjay Gupta, helping you live a better life.
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Starting this Thursday the right way. 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Yo, it's Pablo sliding in. 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
2: Partly sunny and breezy with a mix of sun and clouds. Temperatures will climb to the mid-60s this afternoon. Clouds increase tonight as temperatures fall to the mid-50s early Friday morning, then scattered showers with the chance for a few thunderstorms return tomorrow afternoon and evening with a high temperature near 70.
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Well, now Breaking Benjamin has one new song out there called Something Wicked. Also, this song here, Awaken, 2 years ago. One would think the new album will be on the way soon, right? Right?

0: Good evening. Taking a final look at this outbound. Several delays with these interstate accidents. Northbound 65 in Edgewood, that is back to County Line Road. 30-minute delays on the east side, a crash southbound 465 in Fall Creek. On the west side, southbound 465 and I-70, an accident backing well past I-74, Crawfordsville Road. Stop and go with volume southbound 65 out of that south split. Have safe travels. I'm Joni Michaels with your Right Now Traffic.
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0: Good morning. Taking a look at the inbound, a big problem for Boone County with northbound I-65 and Whitestown Parkway. This crash involves two semis. They have now closed the interstate. Traffic is being diverted onto Whitestown Parkway. This backup is to 71st Street on the northwest side. You're over an hour delay right now. Again, that crash in Boone County. Looking at other problems, northbound 69 and State Road 9. This is Madison County. This crash is backing traffic to State Road 67. 15-minute delays. I'm Joni Michaels with your Right Now Traffic.
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11: A better life with Dr. Sanjay Gupta.
12: You know, I watched a video the other day about kids getting landlines at home. We haven't had a landline in my house in I can't even tell you how long. But seeing these parents about my age being teleported back to their own childhoods, a simpler time before screens, was really powerful. And as for the kids, they sat and had conversations with their grandparents without multitasking or being distracted by a screen. I thought this was a great way to have kids stay in touch with family members and friends without getting sucked into the smartphone era too young. Of course, you need other people close by to hop on board as well if this is something that's going to work. Perhaps most important, I realized, these relics can be a great conversation starter with your children. You can talk about what it really means to be connected in this day and age. things have changed a lot. I'm Dr. Sanjay Gupta, helping you live a better life.
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Well, if your life has become cumbersome, maybe go dumpster diving. There's an article out there about folks who go dumpster diving around college campuses. Now, the students, they move out each year. They ditch valuable furniture, clothing, electronics, you know, appliances. So there you go. Dumpster diving, if your life has become cumbersome.

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17: Partly sunny and breezy with a mix of sun and clouds. Temperatures will climb to the mid-60s this afternoon. Clouds increase tonight as temperatures fall into the mid-50s early Friday morning, then scattered showers with the chance for a few thunderstorms return tomorrow afternoon and evening with a high temperature near 70.
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Black Cherry, 93.9X, Indies Rock Station. You know what's crazy, bitch? Thinking back to a time when people wore long-sleeve t-shirts under a short-sleeve t-shirt, and that meant you liked music? No, what a time to be alive.

0: Good morning. Checking on the inbound. We still have a rough go of it in Boone County, northbound 65, Whitestown Parkway, a crash involving two semis. Northbound 65, the two right lanes are blocked. The backup is to 465 on the northwest side, over an hour delay. On the northeast side, you've got a crash northbound I-69 and State Road 9-109. That backup is to State Road 67, 30-minute delays. In the Carmel area, heads up for a crash on the inbound with southbound Keystone and Carmel Drive. I'm Joni Michaels with your Right Now Traffic.
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0: And new music from Korn is on the way, freaks. 93.9X, Edie's Rock Station. 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
1: Thank you.
0: Korn guitarist Monkey said the band have a ton of new music, new songs done for the next album. He said, we've written probably almost 40 songs, gone through them, rewrote those songs, got rid of songs, tore them apart, rebuilt them. It's been quite a long process because we're so very critical about what we say and do now. Monkey say, monkey do.

statewide Amber Alert has been declared. Repeating, a statewide Amber Alert has been declared. The Hammond Police Department has requested activation of an Amber Alert from Hammond, Indiana, which is 163 miles northwest of Indianapolis. The victim, Devonne Lucas Bell, is a six-month-old black female, 22 inches tall, 16 pounds, black hair with brown eyes, and last seen wearing a white shirt and brown pants. Devonne was last seen on Thursday, May 21st, 2006 at 4:20 a.m. in Hammond, Indiana, and is believed to be in extreme danger. The suspect, DeAndre Sabs, is a 31-year-old black male, 6 feet 2 inches tall, 208 pounds, black hair with brown eyes, last seen wearing unknown clothing and driving a gray four-door Nissan sedan with unknown Illinois plates. If you have information on this incident, contact the Hammond Police Department at 219-852-6357 or 911. This concludes the Amber Alert.

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0: Good morning. Taking a look at that inbound, heads up for a crash in Boone County. Two semis northbound 65 Whitestown Parkway. The two right lanes remain blocked. The backup 465 on the northwest side. Over an hour delay. A crash on the far northeast side, northbound 69, State Road 9109. That backup is to State Road 67. Heads up for a crash in Carmel, southbound Keystone and Carmel Drive. Also an accident, 38th and Lafayette Road on the west side. Have safe travels. I'm Joni Michaels with your Right Now Traffic.
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12: We are finally starting to learn more things we can do to keep our brains sharp as we age. A lot of people think crossword puzzles or Sudoku might do the trick, but the science doesn't really bear that out. What one recent study found, though, was that a certain type of brain training seems to have a significant impact on cognition as we get older. It wasn't memory or even problem-solving tasks that moved the needle. It was an interactive computerized game that tested the ability to recognize two separate images in faster and faster sequences. It's what we call a task of divided attention, in which you don't have a conscious strategy on how to improve. That's according to the study's lead author. You're just trying to do the best you can to figure out how to divide your attention. Now, the game in this study was called Double Decision, if you want to find it and try it out yourself. I'm Dr. Sanjay Gupta, helping you live a better life.
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Oh, yeah. 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

0: out that grill, grab a cold one, and lock in beer number three. 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It's the Beer Fridge Countdown. 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Beer number four. 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
8: When it comes to the myriad reasons people don't get enough exercise, psychologist Diana Hill has heard them all. She's the author of a new book with a great title, I Know I Should Exercise, But. On a recent episode of my podcast, Chasing Life, Hill told me the number one reason people don't exercise is because they don't feel like they have enough time. She told us that she encourages people she works with to shift from an either-or mindset to a both-and mindset. Hill herself uses time at her son's baseball game to walk around the field cheering him on, instead of sitting on the sidelines. She also recommends setting up your space at home, at work, in the car to facilitate movement. So every night before I go to bed, I lay out my workout clothes next to my bathroom sink, so they are waiting there for me as a good reminder. I'm Dr. Sanjay Gupta, helping you live a better life.
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8: Partly sunny and breezy with a mix of sun and clouds. Temperatures will climb to the mid-60s this afternoon.
10: Clouds increase tonight as temperatures fall into the mid-50s early Friday morning, then scattered showers with the chance for a few thunderstorms return tomorrow afternoon and evening with a high temperature near 70.
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such a good tune. 93.9X, Indies Rock Station. Crawl Back to My Coffin, as you rock from Dayseeker. And their first number one with that tune. Impressive. Congratulations, fellas. The Pale Moonlight Tour with Dayseeker. And it's rolling right now. It's their first headline tour of their new album, Creature in the Black Night. That's where you'll find that tune. Crawl Back to My Coffin.

0: traffic.
1: Good morning. Taking a look at the inbound, it's a big problem on the northwest side in Boone County, northbound 65 and Whitestown Parkway. That crash involved two semis, and basically traffic is just at a standstill. It backs to 465, but it's just sitting there. A lot of drivers on the northwest side are trying to just use Lafayette Road and continue north to that State Road 267 interchange where you can rejoin northbound 65. I'm Joni Michaels with your Right Now Traffic.
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6: A better life with Dr. Sanjay Gupta.
7: You know, one of the weirder things I've seen on social media lately is parents feeding their babies butter, like whole sticks of butter. They swear that it helps them feel fuller after meals and get a good night's sleep, among other things. There's actually something to this. You know, butter is full of fat, which a rapidly growing infant needs, but eating butter all the time results in, quote, boxing out other important nutrients they need as well. Spokesperson for the Academy of Nutrition and Dietetics told us she recommends half a teaspoon to a teaspoon melted and then added to a puree. Or as they get older, you can drizzle oil or melted butter over cooked vegetables, she told us. We never say just give butter by itself, and it's not the only source of fat she would recommend. Avocados, hummus, fish, they are great sources of fat as well. And also, great foods to introduce. I'm Dr. Sanjay Gupta, helping you live a better life.
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tickets officially on sale this morning. 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That's BULLET, 317-377-0939. 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

0: traffic. Good morning. Taking a final look at the inbound. It's a messy one. On the interstates, we start on the south side, westbound 465 and I-65 with the crash backing to Emerson Avenue. And Boone County, northbound 65, Whitestown Parkway. That is a parking lot from the earlier crash involving two semis. The two right lanes are open, but traffic really isn't moving. It's backing to 465 on the northwest side. A lot of drivers on the northwest side are trying to use Lafayette Road to work their way northbound. I'm Joni Michaels with your Right Now Traffic.
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I'm not quite sure what teen spirit smells like. Maybe it smells disturbed. I know, it's a stretch. What do you want, man? 93.9X, Indies Rock Station. 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

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A Cumulus Media Station. It's May. Indy smells like fuel, fire, and bad ideas. Oh, yeah. This is 93.9X, Indy's rock station.

unique time to be alive. Oh, so alive. Appreciate you, Pearl Jam. 93.9X, Indies Rock Station. Yeah, a lot going on this coming weekend. Of course, we all know the Indy 500 on Sunday, Memorial Day on Monday. So this weekend, get down with it. Fire up the grill, man. Grilling and swilling. Grab a cold one or 10. Yeah, focus on that beer fridge. Make sure it's fully stocked. It's calling your name. We got the loud jams for you all weekend long.

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0: 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We're talking Youngblood, Architects, Buckcherry, Godsmack, Jelly Roll, Evanescence, Kid Rock, Motionless and White, Five Finger Death Punch, Motley Crue, Rob Zombie and Marilyn Manson, Breaking Benjamin, 3 Days Grace, Stained. And honestly, we're running out of breath over here. And here's the best part. 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Because yes, we desperately need your attention. All we ask is that you listen, preferably loudly. 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
3: It's Carb Day Eve. 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Gates open at 8 a.m. Final Indy 500 practice is at 11 a.m. The Weenie 500 race is at 2, followed by the pit stop competition. Miller Lite Carb Day Concert, Switchfoot is at 4, Counting Crows at 5:45. Catherine Legg in the field of 33 on Sunday is attempting the double, which includes racing the Indy 500 and the Coca-Cola 600 in Charlotte. Legg will be the sixth driver to attempt the double and the first woman ever to attempt it. I'm Laura Steele. We'll see you at the track.
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13: You know, I watched a video the other day about kids getting landlines at home. We haven't had a landline in my house in I can't even tell you how long. But seeing these parents about my age being teleported back to their own childhoods, a simpler time before screens, was really powerful. And as for the kids, they sat and had conversations with their grandparents without multitasking or being distracted by a screen. I thought this was a great way to have kids stay in touch with family members and friends without getting sucked into the smartphone era too young. Of course, you need other people close by to hop on board as well if this is something that's going to work. Perhaps most important, I realized, these relics can be a great conversation starter with your children. You can talk about what it really means to be connected in this day and age. Things have changed a lot. I'm Dr. Sanjay Gupta, helping you live a better life.
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15: Partly sunny and breezy with a mix of sun and clouds. Temperatures will climb to the mid-60s this afternoon. Clouds increase tonight as temperatures fall to the mid-50s early Friday morning. Then scattered showers with the chance for a few thunderstorms return tomorrow afternoon and evening with a high temperature near 70.
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get your ass off the trucks. 93.9X, Indy's Rock Station. You guys hear about this dude here in Indiana, arrested after police say he was found dancing in the road. Because sometimes, you know, you just gotta dance. He was also holding a rare Eastern box turtle, which is illegal to have. Oh, and methamphetamine, which is also illegal to have. Drugs are bad. Walk away from the drugs.

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New rock from Sleep Theory. Words are worthless. 93.9X, Indies Rock Station. That's it, friends. It's Pablo. I'm Roland. Thursday in the rearview. Lindsay, in next for Rocket Workday. I'll be back to rock it with you after the holiday, Memorial Weekend. Y'all take care of each other. Stick around, 11:30. Chance to win that flyaway trip seeing Death Punch. Enjoy your life.

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A Cumulus Media Station. It's May. Indy smells like fuel, fire, and bad ideas. Oh, yeah. This is 93.9X, Indy's Rocks.

You can feel the buzz in the air, right? Ahead of this very busy weekend. I'm Lindsay. We've got a beer fridge weekend going on, counting down the top songs that are going to make the weekend extra wonderful. Tell you what I have to give to you today, just before 10:30. It's 93.9.

0: 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It's the Beer Fridge Countdown. 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
12: Partly sunny and breezy with a mix of sun and clouds. Temperatures will climb to the mid-60s this afternoon. Clouds increase tonight as temperatures fall to the mid-50s early Friday morning. Then scattered showers with the chance for a few thunderstorms return tomorrow afternoon and evening with a high temperature near 70.
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0: 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Because yes, we desperately need your attention. 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
6: There's something I'd like to talk to you about today, something that's been circulating on the internet that's become a real problem. Deep fake videos of me endorsing products that I've never even heard of and I have no relationship with whatsoever. Let me tell you clearly, these videos are scams. They are designed to take your money. Now, a couple things you should keep in mind. If something sounds too good to be true, it probably is. When you look at these videos, if they don't seem natural, if there's something off about them, the audio or the video, it's probably AI generated. And if you come across something that does pique your interest, see if you can find evidence of it from other sources. I promise you this, if I discover something incredible that you need to know about, I'm going to talk about it somewhere that you can easily find, not on some shady social media site. I'm Dr. Sanjay Gupta, helping you live a better life.
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It's May. 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
9: Getting your heart broken can be really rough. It'll happen to most of us at some point in our lives. It's not just an emotional experience, it's a physical one too. Often described as getting the wind knocked out of you, a knot in your stomach, trouble sleeping. I recently spoke about this with Dr. Yoram Yovil, a psychiatrist and neuroscientist. He was on my podcast, Chasing Life. Now, he told me heartbreak doesn't have to last forever. And while your inclination might be to withdraw, isolate, and shut down, it's often the opposite of what supports healing. One of the things that helps us the most is reconnecting to other people you love. And the reverse is also true, he said. If someone you care about is struggling, don't give up on them. You hold the power to comfort loved ones that are in deep physical or emotional distress. I'm Dr. Sanjay Gupta, helping you live a better life.
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1: 93.9X weather.
2: Partly sunny and breezy with a mix of sun and clouds. Temperatures will climb to the mid-60s this afternoon. Clouds increase tonight as temperatures fall to the mid-50s early Friday morning, then scattered showers with the chance for a few thunderstorms return tomorrow afternoon and evening with a high temperature near 70.
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11: 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The Global Trends and Insights lead at Pinterest told us, families are thoughtfully designing childhoods rooted in creativity, intention, and meaningful experiences. One psychologist we spoke to said he sees this as a reflection of parents' desire to build core capacities in their children. Resilience, curiosity, self-regulation, empathy. These things don't grow automatically, but are built through lived experience. I'm Dr. Sanjay Gupta, helping you live a better life.
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Welcome to The Blitz. We've just kicked off at least an hour commercial-free for your little Friday on 93.9X. I'm Lindsay, and I've got your tickets to see Smashing Pumpkins. I'll give them to you at 12:25. First, one you could be seeing live on us if you haven't already done so. 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

0: That grill, grab a cold one and lock in beer number three. 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It's the Beer Fridge Countdown. 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Beer number four. That's between you and your life choices.
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10: 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Pinterest is a huge platform. They have 600 million monthly users, 80 billion searches per month. The report found a shift from the iPad kid era to now, when parents are actually more interested in real-world adventures and hands-on activities. The Global Trends and Insights lead at Pinterest told us families are thoughtfully designing childhoods rooted in creativity, intention, and meaningful experiences. One psychologist we spoke to said he sees this as a reflection of parents' desire to build core capacities in their children: resilience, curiosity, self-regulation, empathy. These things don't grow automatically, but are built through lived experience. I'm Dr. Sanjay Gupta, helping you live a better life.
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1: Partly sunny and breezy with a mix of sun and clouds. Temperatures will climb to the mid-60s this afternoon. Clouds increase tonight as temperatures fall to the mid-50s early Friday morning. Then scattered showers with the chance for a few thunderstorms return tomorrow afternoon and evening with a high temperature near 70.
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0: 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We're talking Youngblood, Architects, Buckcherry, Godsmack, Jelly Roll, Evanescence, Kid Rock, Motionless and White, Five Finger Death Punch, Motley Crue, Rob Zombie and Marilyn Manson, Breaking Benjamin, 3 Days Grace, Stained. And honestly, we're running out of breath over here. And here's the best part. We're giving away thousands of dollars in free concert tickets. Because yes, we desperately need your attention. All we ask is that you listen, preferably loudly. 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
3: You and I have never met, but I'm willing to bet that there is something you would like to do, but you feel like you can't, that it's too hard, that you don't deserve it. A colleague of mine recently told me about this new book called Brave Shift, 30 Mindset Changes to Transform Your Life. It's written by a woman named Michelle Carrer. Carrer says the one thing most people forget when they set a goal is to attach a reason to it. Having that reason is big, because when you don't want to do something that's necessary to reach your goal, you can go back to your reason to find the motivation you need. Try to frame your goal as something you want to achieve, as opposed to being a bad part of yourself that you want to change. That will make you more likely to succeed, as will asking for help. All of us need it, and it makes people feel good to help you achieve your goals. I'm Dr. Sanjay Gupta, helping you live a better life.
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A Cumulus Media Station. It's May. 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Oh, yeah. 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

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Thank you so much for being with us.

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14: You and I have never met, but I'm willing to bet that there is something you would like to do, but you feel like you can't, that it's too hard, that you don't deserve it. A colleague of mine recently told me about this new book called Brave Shift, 30 Mindset Changes to Transform Your Life. It's written by a woman named Michelle Carrer. Carrer says the one thing most people forget when they set a goal is to attach a reason to it. Having that reason is big. Because when you don't want to do something that's necessary to reach your goal, you can go back to your reason to find the motivation you need. Try to frame your goal as something you want to achieve, as opposed to being a bad part of yourself that you want to change. That will make you more likely to succeed, as will asking for help. All of us need it, and it makes people feel good to help you achieve your goals. I'm Dr. Sanjay Gupta, helping you live a better life.
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1: 93.9X weather.
2: Partly sunny and breezy with a mix of sun and clouds. Temperatures will climb to the mid-60s this afternoon. Clouds increase tonight as temperatures fall into the mid-50s early Friday morning, then scattered showers with the chance for a few thunderstorms return tomorrow afternoon and evening with a high temperature near 70.
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Already in the air. I know you feel it. We've got such a big weekend ahead of us. Look for 93.9X along the parade route on Saturday. And of course, if you haven't heard yet, we've got a beer fridge weekend going on the air on 93.9X. Counting down top songs that are just going to make for a perfect race weekend, Memorial Day weekend. Thank you so much for being with us now. It's Day Seeker. Crawl back.

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A Cumulus Media Station. It's May. Indy smells like fuel, fire, and bad ideas. Oh, yeah. This is 93.9X, Indy's rock station.

this. Whatever this is that's challenging you right now, you're gonna get through it, even if you're looking at it going, there's no way, it's too big. Promise, bit by bit, you'll get there. And this song is gonna drive home the message. That's my hope anyway. I'm Lindsay. Thank you so much for being with us on 93.9X. You will not break

0: Fire up that grill, grab a cold one, and lock in beer number three. Because that's where 93.9X lives all weekend. It's the Beer Fridge Countdown. The top rock songs that turn you into a full-blown grill legend. Perfect sear, perfect playlist, questionable dancing. Beer number four. That's between you and your life choices. Good luck.
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2: It's Carb Day Eve. Hopefully Mother Nature will let the insanity happen throughout the day at the Indianapolis Motor Speedway ahead of the Indy 500. Gates open at 8 a.m. Final Indy 500 practice is at 11 a.m. The Weenie 500 race is at 2, followed by the pit stop competition. Miller Lite Carb Day concert, Switchfoot is at 4, Counting Crows at 5:45. Catherine Legg in the field of 33 on Sunday is attempting the double, which includes racing the Indy 500 and the Coca-Cola 600 in Charlotte. Legg will be the sixth driver to attempt the double and the first woman ever to attempt it. I'm Laura Steele. We'll see you at the track.
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5: Sometimes you can tell a lot about what someone wants to do offline by looking at what they do online. Let me tell you about Pinterest's first parenting trend report. Pinterest is a huge platform. They have 600 million monthly users, 80 billion searches per month. The report found a shift from the iPad kid era to now, when parents are actually more interested in real-world adventures and hands-on activities. The Global Trends and Insights lead at Pinterest told us, families are thoughtfully designing childhoods rooted in creativity, intention, and meaningful experiences. One psychologist we spoke to said he sees this as a reflection of parents' desire to build core capacities in their children: resilience, curiosity, self-regulation, empathy. These things don't grow automatically, but are built through lived experience. I'm Dr. Sanjay Gupta, helping you live a better life.
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1: Partly sunny and breezy with a mix of sun and clouds. Temperatures will climb to the mid-60s this afternoon. Clouds increase tonight as temperatures fall to the mid-50s early Friday morning, then scattered showers with the chance for a few thunderstorms return tomorrow afternoon and evening with a high temperature near 70.
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0: 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Equipment that can quickly warn you during emergencies is being tested. 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This concludes this test of the emergency alert system.
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12: You know, one of the weirder things I've seen on social media lately is parents feeding their babies butter. Like whole sticks of butter. They swear that it helps them feel fuller after meals and get a good night's sleep, among other things. There's actually something to this. You know, butter is full of fat, which a rapidly growing infant needs, but eating butter all the time results in, quote, boxing out other important nutrients they need as well. Spokesperson for the Academy of Nutrition and Dietetics told us she recommends half a teaspoon to a teaspoon melted and then added to a puree. Or as they get older, you can drizzle oil or melted butter over cooked vegetables, she told us. We never say just give butter by itself, and it's not the only source of fat she would recommend. Avocados, hummus, fish, they are great sources of fat as well, and also great foods to introduce. I'm Dr. Sanjay Gupta, helping you live a better life.

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1: 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Just play the game one way. You hit a ball in the gap, run. Boom, coming in hot.
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Indy smells like fuel, fire, and bad ideas. Oh, yeah. 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

93.9 Cindy's Rock Station with an official tribute to the Scream franchise. Ice Nine Kills, McKenna Grace, that is Twisting the Knife. 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
9: You know, I watched a video the other day about kids getting landlines at home. We haven't had a landline in my house in I can't even tell you how long. But seeing these parents about my age being teleported back to their own childhoods, a simpler time before screens, was really powerful. And as for the kids, they sat and had conversations with their grandparents without multitasking or being distracted by a screen. I thought this was a great way to have kids stay in touch with family members and friends without getting sucked into the smartphone era too young. Of course, you need other people close by to hop on board as well if this is something that's going to work. Perhaps most important, I realized, these relics can be a great conversation starter with your children. You can talk about what it really means to be connected in this day and age. Things have changed a lot. I'm Dr. Sanjay Gupta, helping you live a better life.
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1: Partly sunny and breezy with a mix of sun and clouds. Temperatures will climb to the mid-60s this afternoon. Clouds increase tonight as temperatures fall to the mid-50s early Friday morning, then scattered showers with the chance for a few thunderstorms return tomorrow afternoon and evening with a high temperature near 70.
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I know you got a lot on your mind. You got the race, you got the parade, you get Memorial Day. 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
8: A Better Life with Dr. Sanjay Gupta.
9: In recent years, scientists have really dialed up the urgency to understand PFAS, sometimes referred to as forever chemicals because of how long they take to break down. The latest study found these chemicals may be aging men in their 50s and 60s a bit faster than men who are younger or older or women of any age. Experts we talked to said the accumulation of PFAS may lower testosterone levels in men, impair sperm quality, and increase risks of testicular and kidney cancer. Women, it seems, just seem to be able to clear PFAS faster. Now, whether you're a man or a woman, trying to limit your exposure is a great idea. Three ways to do that. Filter your drinking water. Don't use non-stick cookware like Teflon, and avoid fast food packaging, which are sometimes coated with these chemicals. I'm Dr. Sanjay Gupta, helping you live a better life.
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The Wienermobile race will be live on Fox tomorrow. I mean, they have to be careful here. This is getting really popular. It's getting out of hand. This could be more popular than the actual race. Anyway, blackouts lifted. Can't wait. Fox 59, Sunday.

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A Cumulus Media station. It's May. Indy smells like fuel, fire, and bad ideas. Oh, yeah. This is 93.9X, Indy's

Big weekend. Got the parade. We got the race. We got Memorial Day. But did you know that Tuesday is National Redhead Day? And because of that, Wendy's is having a look-alike contest. Do you look like Wendy? If you do and you win this contest and you have some friends in Wendy's, can you please bring back the old fries from like 1997? Those are my favorite.

0: that grill, grab a cold one, and lock in beer number three. 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It's the Beer Fridge Countdown. The top rock songs that turn you into a full-blown grill legend. Perfect sear, perfect playlist, questionable dancing. Beer number four.
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13: Getting your heart broken can be really rough. It'll happen to most of us at some point in our lives. It's not just an emotional experience. It's a physical one, too, often described as getting the wind knocked out of you, a knot in your stomach, trouble sleeping. I recently spoke about this with Dr. Yoram Yovel, a psychiatrist and neuroscientist. He was on my podcast, Chasing Life. Now, he told me heartbreak doesn't have to last forever, and while your inclination might be to withdraw, isolate, and shut down, it's often the opposite of what supports healing. One of the things that helps us the most is reconnecting to other people you love. And the reverse is also true, he said. If someone you care about is struggling, don't give up on them. You hold the power to comfort loved ones that are in deep physical or emotional distress. I'm Dr. Sanjay Gupta, helping you live a better life.
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1: Partly sunny and breezy with a mix of sun and clouds. Temperatures will climb to the mid-60s this afternoon. Clouds increase tonight as temperatures fall into the mid-50s early Friday morning, then scattered showers with the chance for a few thunderstorms return tomorrow afternoon and evening with a high temperature near 70.

93.9X, Indy's Rock Station. Come out and say hi at the parade. I'll recognize you underneath your poncho or your umbrella. Who cares? A 60% chance of rain, it'll change. By the time we actually get to the parade, it'll be fine. I know it will.

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10: When it comes to the myriad reasons people don't get enough exercise, psychologist Diana Hill has heard them all. She's the author of a new book with a great title, I Know I Should Exercise, But. On a recent episode of my podcast, Chasing Life, Hill told me the number one reason people don't exercise is because they don't feel like they have enough time. She told us that she encourages people she works with to shift from an either-or mindset to a both-and mindset. Hill herself uses time at her son's baseball game to walk around the field cheering him on instead of sitting on the sidelines. She also recommends setting up your space at home, at work, in the car to facilitate movement. So every night before I go to bed, I lay out my workout clothes next to my bathroom sink so they are waiting there for me as a good reminder. I'm Dr. Sanjay Gupta, helping you live a better life.
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Thursday Blitz. Not just any Thursday Blitz, but Race Week Thursday Blitz. 60 minutes of nonstop rock. You got a whole hour to figure out what you're going to do this weekend. How are we going to put all this together? We've got the parade. We got the race. We got Memorial Day. We got it all to figure out.

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1: Do you

A bad man once came up with a blackout for the race. 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

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Hey, it's your old buddy Tom here. Longtime Star Wars fan. And had you told me back in, I don't know, 7th grade math class that one day there'd be a new Star Wars movies in theaters and you wouldn't even care, I would have stabbed you with my number 2 pencil and said, you, sir, are a liar. But no, there's a new Star Wars movie tomorrow and I just don't even care.

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3: Good afternoon. Taking a look at the outbound heads up, eastbound 465 and I-69. A disabled vehicle is blocking the center lane. Traffic is tough downtown. I-65, I-70 between the north and the south split through the work zone. 15-minute delays. Very heavy on the southeast side right now with southbound 465, I-70 down to I-74. Have safe travels. I'm Joni Michaels with your right now traffic.
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0: Finally starting to learn more things we can do to keep our brain sharp as we age. A lot of people think crossword puzzles or Sudoku might do the trick, but the science doesn't really bear that out. What one recent study found, though, was that a certain type of brain training seems to have a significant impact on cognition as we get older. It wasn't memory or even problem-solving tasks that moved the needle. It was an interactive computerized game that tested the ability to recognize two separate images in faster and faster sequences. It's what we call a task of divided attention, in which you don't have a conscious strategy on how to improve. That's according to the study's lead author. You're just trying to do the best you can to figure out how to divide your attention. Now, the game in this study was called Double Decision, if you want to find it and try it out yourself. I'm Dr. Sanjay Gupta, helping you live a better life.
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1: Good evening. We'll stay cloudy, breezy, and cool tonight, down to a low at 52. Scattered showers develop on Friday, your Friday high at 69. I'm CBS 4 Chief Meteorologist Chris Wright, and you're up to date with the Wright forecast on Indy's Rock Station, 93.9X.
0: 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Here's Poppy and Amy Lee. End of view. I told

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3: 93.9X, traffic. Good afternoon. Taking a final look at this outbound. Eastbound 465 and I-69 heads up for a disabled vehicle blocking the center lane. That is stop and go. Downtown, you've got delays through the work zone. I-65, I-70 between the north and the south split. Bumper to bumper with volume. East side southbound 465, I-70 down to Brookville Road. And they did reopen eastbound 70 between Mount Comfort Road and State Road 9 in Greenfield. Have safe travels. I'm Joni Michaels with your right now traffic.
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9: You know, one of the weirder things I've seen on social media lately is parents feeding their babies butter. Like whole sticks of butter. They swear that it helps them feel fuller after meals and get a good night's sleep, among other things. There's actually something to this. You know, butter is full of fat, which a rapidly growing infant needs, but eating butter all the time results in, quote, boxing out other important nutrients they need as well. Spokesperson for the Academy of Nutrition and Dietetics told us she recommends half a teaspoon to a teaspoon melted and then added to a puree. Or as they get older, you can drizzle oil or melted butter over cooked vegetables, she told us. We never say just give butter by itself, and it's not the only source of fat she would recommend. Avocados, hummus, fish, they are great sources of fat as well, and also great foods to introduce. I'm Dr. Sanjay Gupta, helping you live a better life.
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I know, busy weekend ahead. Gotta focus. 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

0: Fire up that grill, grab a cold one, and lock in beer number three. Because that's where 93.9X lives all weekend. It's the Beer Fridge Countdown. The top rock songs that turn you into a full-blown grill legend. Perfect steer, perfect playlist, questionable dancing. Beer number four. That's between you and your life choices. Good luck.
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2: It's Carb Day Eve. Hopefully Mother Nature will let the insanity happen throughout the day at the Indianapolis Motor Speedway ahead of the Indy 500. Gates open at 8 a.m. Final Indy 500 practice is at 11 a.m. The Weenie 500 race is at 2, followed by the pit stop competition. Miller Lite Carb Day concert, Switchfoot is at 4, Counting Crows at 5:45. Catherine Legg in the field of 33 on Sunday is attempting the double, which includes racing the Indy 500 and the Coca-Cola 600 in Charlotte. Legg will be the sixth driver to attempt the double and the first woman ever to attempt it. I'm Laura Steele. We'll see you at the track.
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7: We are finally starting to learn more things we can do to keep our brains sharp as we age. A lot of people think crossword puzzles or Sudoku might do the trick, but the science doesn't really bear that out. What one recent study found, though, was that a certain type of brain training seems to have a significant impact on cognition as we get older. It wasn't memory or even problem-solving tasks that moved the needle. It was an interactive computerized game that tested the ability to recognize two separate images in faster and faster sequences. It's what we call a task of divided attention, in which you don't have a conscious strategy on how to improve. That's according to the study's lead author. You're just trying to do the best you can to figure out how to divide your attention. Now, the game in this study was called Double Decision. If you want to find it and try it out yourself. I'm Dr. Sanjay Gupta, helping you live a better life.
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1: Weather. Good evening. We'll stay cloudy, breezy, and cool tonight, down to a low at 52. Scattered showers develop on Friday, your Friday high at 69. I'm CBS 4 Chief Meteorologist Chris Wright, and you're up to date with the Wright forecast on Indy's Rock Station, 93.9X.
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It starts tomorrow morning at 9 a.m. Ripley's Aquarium of the Smokies. 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Click on Sweet Deals. Just a

It happens every year. If I'm at the race, I'm like, oh, thank God I'm here for back home again in Indiana, the flyover, the start, the first lap. Here we go, turn one. And then I'm stuck in traffic. But if I'm at home, I'm like, oh, man, I'm missing it. 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Oh, I'm missing the flyover. I'm missing it. Back home again in Indiana. And then after it's over, I'm like, oh, thank God I'm sitting at home. This year, the blackout's lifted. The race is live on Fox 59.

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0: Rob Zombie and Marilyn Manson,
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3: Sometimes you can tell a lot about what someone wants to do offline by looking at what they do online. Let me tell you about Pinterest's first parenting trend report. Pinterest is a huge platform. They have 600 million monthly users, 80 billion searches per month. The report found a shift from the iPad kid era to now, when parents are actually more interested in real-world adventures and hands-on activities. The Global Trends and Insights lead at Pinterest told us families are thoughtfully designing childhoods rooted in creativity, intention, and meaningful experiences. One psychologist we spoke to said he sees this as a reflection of parents' desire to build core capacities in their children: resilience, curiosity, self-regulation, empathy. These things don't grow automatically, but are built through lived experience. I'm Dr. Sanjay Gupta, helping you live a better life.
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All right, I'm out of here. Enjoy the rest of your night. I will see you tomorrow. And don't forget that Pablo has your next shot at Five Finger Death Punch in the city of your choice tomorrow morning at 7:25. It's a big one. Carb Day, parades, race, Memorial Day. Man, what a Friday it's going to be. I can't wait.

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9: You know, I watched a video the other day about kids getting landlines at home. We haven't had a landline in my house in I can't even tell you how long. But seeing these parents about my age being teleported back to their own childhoods, a simpler time before screens, was really powerful. And as for the kids, they sat and had conversations with their grandparents without multitasking or being distracted by a screen. I thought this was a great way to have kids stay in touch with family members and friends without getting sucked into the smartphone era too young. Of course, you need other people close by to hop on board as well if this is something that's going to work. Perhaps most important, I realized, these relics can be a great conversation starter with your children. You can talk about what it really means to be connected in this day and age. Things have changed a lot. I'm Dr. Sanjay Gupta, helping you live a better life.
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18: You know, I watched a video the other day about kids getting landlines at home. We haven't had a landline in my house in, I can't even tell you how long. But seeing these parents about my age being teleported back to their own childhoods, a simpler time before screens, was really powerful. And as for the kids, they sat and had conversations with their grandparents without multitasking or being distracted by a screen. I thought this was a great way to have kids stay in touch with family members and friends without getting sucked into the smartphone era too young. Of course, you need other people close by to hop on board as well if this is something that's going to work. Perhaps most important, I realized, these relics can be a great conversation starter with your children. You can talk about what it really means to be connected in this day and age. Things have changed a lot. I'm Dr. Sanjay Gupta, helping you live a better life.
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